News 24 will be back after this short break. News 24 will be back after this short break.

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News 24 will be back after this short break.

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0: Welcome back. One Nation has officially launched its Victorian election campaign, buoyed by a surge in support, which has the major parties taking notice. Pauline Hanson fronted a packed crowd in Melbourne, declaring her party is ready to turn rising poll numbers into seats at November's election.
1: A rock star reception for one of Australian politics' most polarising figures. Pauline Hanson taking centre stage in Victoria for a crowd convinced One Nation can shake up November's state election.
2: The Labor Premier said One Nation terrifies you. Well, it's not Dan Carroll, if you're listening, Ben. Right? Don't be scared of me, I'll tell you what, mate. He should be scared of you.
1: And increasingly, the polls suggest the major parties have reason to take notice. It's a remarkable position for a party which only won one upper house seat at the last election.
3: Look, we don't put too much weight in the polls. The only polls that matter are those on election day. And I think there's too much potential for major variables between now and November. Look, at the moment, everything seems to be playing into One Nation's hand for one reason or another. People have had a gutful of the established order, and they just want to see change, and I think they see One Nation as the catalyst for change.
1: In front of a crowd of more than 700 supporters, One Nation unveiled its policy plan for the future.
4: Well, we've got 63 pages of policy that we're dropping today. It's the real deal. It's a real deal for Victoria, but we are here just to rally the troops. This is the beginning of our campaign launch. This is when we start to take Victoria back.
1: The plan for November is focusing on three key areas: restoring safety, stronger police and faster justice, including establishing a 24/7 bail court; restoring prosperity, lowering taxes and keeping affordable housing, plans to rebuild the budget to do this; and restoring trust in what the party says is open books and real accountability. And One Nation is confident Victoria will have the funds to achieve this.
3: Look, if we redirect the funding and be more astute with how we fiscally manage this state, absolutely I do. There's plenty of

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0: Mm-hmm. 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
3: I'm going to show you one more before I introduce you to the man responsible for these videos. 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

0: News 24 will be back after this short break.
1: US President Donald Trump says it will either be the easy way or the hard way when it comes to making a decision about Iran. He made the comments before departing for Ohio to support the midterm Republican campaign.
2: We have a decision that I'll make about Iran. Iran's been decimated, so the only question is it'll either be the easy way or the hard way. I inherited high costs from the Democrats, or the Democrats as I call them, because their policy is so bad. But we inherited a lot and we've gotten the prices down. Oil is coming down. Oil is right now lower, and it's been lower than it was under the Biden administration. And they did nothing about the fact that Iran cannot have a nuclear weapon. By the way, Iran, as you know, is virtually giving up any plans of a nuclear weapon.
1: The president, also speaking with News 24, has said a diesel export ban was never on the table as he welcomed fuel help from Europe. The US president spoke to Washington correspondent Jonathan Kearsley.
3: The price of fuel at the pump, particularly diesel, has become a big political problem for President Donald Trump and the Republicans ahead of the midterms, a month away. The high costs are impacting everyday Americans and farmers and truckers in particular. For a couple of weeks, the debate has been around whether the United States should consider a pause on its own diesel exports to try to keep supply on shore. That's been the push from farmers in a fight against big oil, and it's been a critical debate in predominantly rural states like Iowa, where there is a crucial Senate race. A diesel export ban could have affected Australia and prices there too. President Trump has told News 24 it was never anything to worry about. A diesel export ban, he says, was never really on the table. Mr. President, is a diesel export ban officially off the table now that you're getting supply from Europe?
2: We were never going to do it. I don't think we were. But basically, Europe was great because they're putting a lot of diesel oil out there. They have diesel. They use diesel.

0: News 24 will be back after this short break. News 24 will be back after this short break.
1: US President Donald Trump says it will either be the easy way or the hard way when it comes to making a decision about Iran. He made the comments before departing for Ohio to support the midterm Republican campaign.
2: We have a decision that I'll make about Iran. Iran's been decimated, so the only question is it'll either be the easy way or the hard way. I inherited high costs from the Democrats, or the Democrats as I call them, because their policy is so bad. But we inherited a lot and we've gotten the prices down. Oil is coming down. Oil is right now lower, and it's been lower than it was under the Biden administration. And they did nothing about the fact that Iran cannot have a nuclear weapon. By the way, Iran, as you know, is virtually given up any plans of a nuclear weapon.
1: The president also speaking with News 24. He said a diesel export ban was never on the table as he welcomed the fuel help from Europe. US president speaking to our Washington correspondent.
3: The price of fuel at the pump, particularly diesel, has become a big political problem for President Donald Trump and the Republicans ahead of the midterms a month away. The high costs are impacting everyday Americans and farmers and truckers in particular. For a couple of weeks, the debate has been around whether the United States should consider a pause on its own diesel exports to try to keep supply on shore. That's been the push from farmers in a fight against big oil, and it's been a critical debate in predominantly rural states like Iowa, where there is a crucial Senate race. A diesel export ban could have affected Australia and prices there too. President Trump has told News 24 it was never anything to worry about. A diesel export ban, he says, was never really on the table. Mr. President, is a diesel export ban officially off the table now that you're getting supply from Europe?
2: We were never going to do it. I don't think we were. But basically, Europe was great because they're putting a lot of diesel oil out there. They have diesel. They use diesel disproportionately more than most.
3: The president welcomed the announcement from Europe that 100 million barrels would be released into the open market. The president joined the call of the G7 leaders. And here's a snapshot of the call. Germany's chancellor appeared to be in an attic, Italy's prime minister staring off screen. No appearance from UK Prime Minister Andy Burnham, and President Trump had his camera switched off. In the end, the American commander-in-chief has been helped for now by Europe. But this was what he had to say in the Oval Office earlier this week on the issue of a diesel export ban.
4: I'm thinking about it. I speak to Chris and Doug.

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0: Peter, you're putting out a great message and you're doing it in such a creative way. I personally have really enjoyed your videos. Keep going with it. And I appreciate you talking to me tonight. Thanks so much for your time.
1: It's been a pleasure, James. Thank you so much for having me.
0: Fantastic. All right, after the break, riots in France and the UK Greens have completely lost their moral compass. Tom Slater joins me live from London after this.
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News 24. We'll be back after this short break. 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We'll be back after this short break.

0: News 24 will be back after this short...
1: Welcome back, Caleb Bond in for Paul for the foreseeable future. Let's get into the panel. Joining me now, One Nation National Executive Member Lee Hansen and Victorian Libertarian Party leader David Limbrick. Good to see you both, as always, on a Sunday night. Thank you for being here. I went through the polling at the top of the program that's just dropped from Redbridge in the AFR. And, you know, the movement in terms of two-party preferred and the primary vote isn't all that exciting. But what I think is interesting is the fact that the Prime Minister and the Treasurer have both taken a significant hit in terms of their approval rating in the past month. Lee, do you think maybe that the argument about government spending, and of course we've seen interest rates go up in the past week, might actually be starting to cut through?
2: 100%, Caleb.

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0: Welcome back to First Edition. The Sydney Roosters are celebrating their first NRL premiership in 7 years, holding off the Newcastle Knights to win by just 1 point in an absolute nail-biter. It wasn't to be for the Knights and their loyal fans, despite stealing the show in the build-up to the game. Thousands of fans packing out McDonald Jones Stadium in Newcastle in anticipation of a first premiership in 25 years, but ultimately falling short of that target. Our reporter, Jim Callanan, was there to soak up all the action.
1: It was meant to be the party 25 years in the making, but after Knights fell short by just 1 point, instead of a field full of fans celebrating a drought-breaking premiership, there was nothing but cleaners and a field full of rubbish. They came in their droves, gathering en masse on their team's field of dreams to watch their captain

News 24. We'll be back after this short break. News 24. We'll be back after this short break.

News 24 will be back after this short break. 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

News 24 will be back after this short break. News 24 will be back after this short break.

0: as well. Is this something that affects you, your town? Because this has become the centre of a debate. Obviously, I spoke about this with Barnaby as well. Is this something that affects you? I mean, do you want to see these working holiday visa makers increase? Oh, you probably don't care about what happens in the city so much, but if you see, you know, cuts across the board, where it's students or whatever, is that going to affect you?
1: It doesn't necessarily need to increase. We just need the speed of those applications to hurry up. I mean, we've got Harvest right on our doorstep at the moment, and the proposed sort of amendments to that working holiday visa and the improvements that the Labor government have said that they will make to speed it up won't happen until next year. So it's not addressing the issue that's right in front of us. We need those working holiday visas. We need the PALM scheme. We need people working in these areas because we simply do not have enough people to do these jobs in Australia. And a lot of the regional communities, some of the most successful businesses in those towns are operated by people that, you know, either weren't born here or first generation, you know, in Australia and you know, service stations, supermarkets, a lot of the businesses, you know, they're operated and really well run by, you know, people that have come to Australia more recently. And if those things change, then, yeah, it could have a negative impact on these towns.
0: A happy daylight saving. Are you another farmer that loves it?
1: Jesus. No, it's being in Queensland, I wouldn't have a bloody clue what time zone we're operating at the moment. But, yeah, it's we will learn to live with it. Now I'm sure our curtains will be fine.
0: Yeah, curtains will be fine. Okay, that's good. So have you changed all your clocks now, Charlie, or is your kitchen, your phone telling you three different times?
1: No, I'm just relying heavily on the kookaburras to tell me what time to get up in the morning, and then they tell me again at night time when to go to bed.
0: Okay. Well, that seems like a pretty good system you've got there. Charlie, great to have you back on the show. We'll see you soon.
1: Thanks, Laura.
0: Coming up after the break, we cannot go past the Roosters and their fans this morning because they are making a hell of a lot of noise, and why not after last night's win? It was quite the game. Highlights next.